is awake. It's hard to grasp, we're all just blips in the wind, crease in the page. Maybe I'm older now, but maybe just the same.

I do sleep with a lot of white dudes because the cops keep killing black men. I'm trying to create allies. I do have people ask me, they're like, so you don't date black dudes? I'm like, I'm from Atlanta. I've dated every edition of black man they make. Of course I date black dudes. The thing is, when you're dating a black man, is that you are always in a struggle competition. As a black woman, who has it worse? Black dude, black woman. It's always a back and forth. You just come home, you're like, babe, I gotta tell you this racist shit that Karen said at work. He's like, you don't know what it's like to be a black man in America. You're like, hey man, we wasn't talking about that. I just wanna say what Karen said. You know what it's like to be a black man in America? I get shot by the police. You're like, I can't say nothing after shot by the police. What am I supposed to say? What'd you want for dinner? What am I supposed to say after that? And then Sandra Bland happened. And that's when I found out that black women also get killed by the police. And we've been getting killed by the police the entire time. And nobody's been talking about it. Nobody ain't said a word. So the next

I do sleep with a lot of white dudes because the cops keep killing black men. I'm trying to create allies. I do sleep with a lot of white dudes because the cops keep killing black men. I'm trying to create allies.

There are people that ask me, like, so you don't date black dudes? I'm like, I'm from Atlanta. I've dated every edition of black man they make. Of course I date black dudes. The thing is, when you're dating a black man, is that you are always in a struggle competition. As a black woman, who has it worse? Black dude, black woman. It's always a back and forth. You just come home, you're like, babe, I gotta tell you this racist shit that Karen said at work. He's like, you don't know what it's like to be a black man in America. I'm like, hey man, we wasn't talking about that.

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1: The weight of a whisper wandering the inner ear. 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A locket of dreaming. 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

0: She knew the joy of tears, the promise of sweat, seasons of flesh, how a body changes from a flower into a flame. Everywhere is flickering. Women lust for listening, frightening men, restless portals walking the earth, drunk on love, protest as possession. I do not trust a mouth that has never pronounced the word sister. Tasted the blood of our hurried hearts, the indifference to our suffering. 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Strands of hair tightly curled and loosely lounging in the way of want. A wind climbing the courage of our throats. 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My sister. Every moment is a now we speak within. We are both 12 and 92. Looking back at our life while living it. For centuries, this is how we survive. Smacking the mosquitoes at our ankles, giggling in the garden, reading the cards on our palms, sipping funky Chardonnay. While the guards marvel at our sistering, we follow what drives the heart. To befriend what names us, the road reaches out to our tires, a cigarette lit by the fire of being woman and unwomaned. Darling, I wish a world for you, where breakfast is the best meal of the day, nourished and dancing. We are gold, coasting along the ocean of a city. What awaits us? What awaits a world we share between us?
1: Das waren gleich drei Grand Dames des zeitgenössischen Jazz. 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Two Sister hieß der gemeinsame Track. 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
1: 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Cause I know how you are. That's why I've been staying away from you. That's why I haven't called you. Cause I know you could possess my body. 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I know you could have me climbing walls. 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

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Hold me.

You'll be able to change between apps to ignore it. You won't be able to scroll it away. The revolution will not be televised. The revolution will not be televised because you cannot see it. This revolution does not feed on thousands of liters of water whenever we ask it a question. This revolution replies with your own voice because this revolution happens inside your skull. The revolution will not be televised. It cannot.

anymore. The necessary spark for this evolution to ignite this community. The revolution will run like a forest fire when we look at each other in the eye and reject the lie that tells us we are enemies ready to strike. The revolution will not come with updates to your operating system or with new camera features. The revolution will not feed on the unnutritious words of our politicians. It will vomit them if they happen to land in its mouth. It will, however, feed on the ashes of whatever the flames of our souls burn down. The revolution can be televised because the revolution is propelled by the force of your heartbeat. You can feel it, but you can't see it. Unite in a beautiful unison of drumming, calling for the crumbling down of this rusted machine. Unite hands.

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Three dimension brings the object closer. 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But the

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I saw the Tournament of Roses to see it. I had to be in all different poses.

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If you're not a Trinidadian, you're not a Calypsonian here in Great Britain.

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We doesn't get no fog or snow. 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